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2: Paano ang D3 Bio makabulig sa migraine?
3: Of course, no? Ang migraine is basically a chemical imbalance sa aton lawas, no? Sa aton brain, may ginatawag nga glutamic acid or glutamate. And glutamate is basically contrary to the effect of GABA. GABA is gamma amino butyric acid.
2: Mm.
3: So basically, kung gusto mo nga away ka migraine, dapat balance ni. 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That cause basically your migraine. Another thing, ang aton brain is basically doesn't have any pain sensors. Mm. 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
2: Hindi pa, sir boy, ang brain di ka batsag pain?
3: No, why?
4: Ginakihad gina na doon.
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But a child that will grow up and turn tears to laughter, hate to love, war to peace, and everyone to everyone's neighbor. And misery and suffering will be words to be forgotten forever.

day's work. We pray and thank you for this very wonderful day. Thank you for having given us the patience and industry to work well, and for having directed our thoughts, words, and actions. 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Lord, please continue to bless us, also our families tonight, and bring us together again tomorrow as we start another day. All these things, Lord, we humbly pray in the name of your Son, Jesus Christ. Amen. 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Mga ka-K5, ang pambansang awit ng Pilipinas.

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Fill this office with inspiration and energy. Help us to work as a team and bring out the best in each other. May we be efficient and achieve all we need to, but also remember to rest. May this place be full of fun and friendship, and may relaxation and harmony inhabit this space. Thank you for this new day and the opportunity to work together. Amen. 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